0: the heath, tearing off tights with my teeth. But there's no relief, I'm wide awake in my kitchen. 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Oh, if I could only get some sleep. 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

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This one is entitled Sunny Moon for two.

Thank you very much. We'd like to carry on now and try and give you an interpretation of a number that's been done quite a bit by jazz musicians. And I'm sure you'll all be familiar with I'll Remember April.

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1: Thank you. Thank you very kindly. Thank you. Thank you.
2: Thank you for Wilbur Ware on bass and Elvin Jones on drums.